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0: 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Okay, we will, or we did. Deep Purple before that, and personally, my favorite Deep Purple song of all time. We had Rush before that, and we kicked off the set with Rat. Coming up after the break, we'll check the weather and hear some Bryan Adams and Eagles on 99.1.
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9: I'm meteorologist Mace Michaels. Mostly cloudy tonight, maybe a shower, and a low in the mid-30s. For tomorrow, a return to sunshine, but cooler. Highs in the low 50s. A frosty start Sunday, then back into sun for the afternoon. Highs low 50s. Warmer next week. 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

0: Z99, Northern Minnesota's classic rock station with the Eagles, Brian Adams before that. Hey, don't forget, tomorrow is the day for the annual letter carriers food drive, your local mailmen and our mail carriers and the United Way are teaming up for this. They do it every year about this time, and basically what you do is you leave some food out there by your mailbox, and they'll take it, and they'll get it to the local food shelf. It's that simple. If you can't do that, if you need to leave it at your, you know, on your steps or whatever, let them know, and they'll come and get them. Or you can leave a monetary donation in the mailbox, and they will take that to the food shelf as well. If none of that's going to work for you because you're out of town or whatever the case may be, they do have a big box at the post office where you can leave a donation, and that'll probably be into next week as well. So keep that in mind, and help our letter carriers, help kids and everybody else who needs a meal, get a meal.
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0: Hey, hey, hey, it's the Red Rocker Sammy Hagar back with another Top Rock Countdown. This week's Top Rock Countdown, we're going with 1989. I did a lot of things that I probably regret. Well, no. Whoa, hold on, Sammy. Now, you don't regret it, but some things you shouldn't have done and some people...
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0: Z99, Northern Minnesota's classic rock station with BTO. Before that, some Doobie Brothers. We had Tom Petty, and we kicked off the hour with the Cars. We're going to keep rocking with Van Halen right here, right now on 99.1.
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0: Z99, Northern Minnesota's classic rock station with the Steve Miller Band, some Def Leppard before that, ELO, a deep cut from Out of the Blue, which is an amazing album. And the reason I say it's an amazing album, because in those days, I mean, when you bought a double album, you generally didn't get four sides of greatness, you know? I mean, there was a lot of dogs in those albums to fill up the space. And I'm not saying every song on Out of the Blue is great, but a lot of them were, and there wasn't a lot of dogs, so to speak, in there. Just a lot of really cool, unique music. Maybe I don't think it was their best-selling album, but certainly now, in retrospect, I think a lot of people really have a good thing to say about that album. Of course, you know, Mr. Blue Sky was in that album, so there you go. And that has been voted, by the way, as everybody's favorite ELO song, even though it was not much of a hit at the time. Tells you how things change. All right, I've been rambling for a while. I'm going to take a break. We're going to come back with weather and hear Jefferson Starship on 99.1.
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11: Here's the latest Bemidji area weather forecast from the Z99 Weather Center.
12: I'm meteorologist Mace Michaels. Mostly cloudy tonight, maybe a shower, and a low in the mid-30s. For tomorrow, a return to sunshine, but cooler. Highs in the low 50s. A frosty start Sunday, then back into sun for the afternoon. Highs low 50s. Warmer next week. food, fun, and music for all ages. 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

0: 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Coming up tomorrow, day two of the philanthropic educational organization rummage sale. So there are local chapters all over the world. Bemidji's got three of them. They provide scholarships and low interest loans to girls and women who have graduated from high school and want to continue their education. They raise money for scholarships by fundraising, and all the money stays in the community. If you think that's a good cause, well, take advantage of Chapter EX, Bemidji Chapter EX's huge rummage sale. Day one was today. It's running 8 to 2 tomorrow at 3607 Waville Road Northeast. All proceeds go to scholarships for qualifying females. Reduced prices last hour tomorrow. It's cash only, and obviously it's too late for early sales, but they weren't going to have those anyway.
1: Hello. We'll be on the line shortly. 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

0: Z99, Northern Minnesota's classic rock station with one of Scott Williams' favorite bands. That is Kiss. Yeah, he was a member of the Army. Boston before that. Beatles kicked off the hour with John Cougar Mellencamp. We want you to have a new backyard, especially if you need one. 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

0: 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Faces before that, Rod Stewart, the lead vocalist in those days, Pat Benatar, and we kicked off the set with AC/DC. 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
10: Here's the latest Bemidji area weather forecast from the Z99 Weather Center.
11: I'm meteorologist Mace Michaels. Mostly cloudy tonight, maybe a shower, and a low in the mid-30s. For tomorrow, a return to sunshine, but cooler. Highs in the low 50s. A frosty start Sunday, then back into sun for the afternoon. Highs low 50s. Warmer next week. Food, fun, and music for all ages. Don't miss the Worthington Windsurfing and Music Festival, June 12th and 13th. Currently 51 degrees.
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0: Hey, hey, hey, it's the Red Rocker Sammy Hagar back with another Top Rock Countdown. This week's Top Rock Countdown, we're going with 1989. I did a lot of things that I probably regret. Well, no. Whoa, hold on, Sammy. Now, you don't regret it, but some things you shouldn't have done and some people...
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0: Z99, Northern Minnesota's classic rock station. Who doesn't? It's the Ramones. Jimi Hendrix before that. Night Ranger kicked off the hour with some classic hearts. We got Queen coming up shortly. But do want to remind you, the First City Lions have a yard and bake sale tomorrow, 8 to 3, at the Eccles Community Center, 9735 Cardinal Road Northwest. 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

0: Now you're messing with the son of a midge. That's who I am, son of a midge. That's Nazareth. Aerosmith before that, The Who and Queen kicked off the set. Coming up after the break, we'll check weather, see how things are looking for the opener, get into some Loverboy and Paul McCartney. It's all coming up on 99.1.
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8: Here's the latest Bemidji area weather forecast from the Z99 Weather Center.
9: I'm meteorologist Mace Michaels. Mostly cloudy tonight, maybe a shower, and a low in the mid-30s. For tomorrow, a return to sunshine, but cooler. Highs in the low 50s. A frosty start Sunday, then back into sun for the afternoon. Highs low 50s. Warmer next week. Food, fun, and music for all ages. 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

Z99, Northern Minnesota's classic rock station, theme from the James Bond classic, Live and Let Die. Paul McCartney and Wings. Well, I'm out of here. The weekend is here. We're going to turn it on autopilot. Keep it with us. We'll keep rocking all weekend long. We have our usual weekend stuff, some great shows, Blues Deluxe on Sunday night, Sammy's Rockin' Countdown, 9 o'clock on Saturday night, our special 8 o'clock tune. On Saturday night, of course, as well. What else we got going on? Time Warp. Love that show. That's 10 to 2 on Sunday and 7 a.m. to 11 a.m. Get educated with the Professor of Rock. That is Saturday morning, followed by, of course, Steph in for the Women of Rock, 11 to noon. It's all coming up this weekend on Z99. Have a good one. We'll talk to you Monday. Z99.

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10: Here's the latest Bemidji area weather forecast from the Z99 Weather Center.
11: I'm meteorologist Mace Michaels. Mostly cloudy tonight, maybe a shower, and a low in the mid-30s. For tomorrow, a return to sunshine, but cooler. Highs in the low 50s. A frosty start Sunday, then back into sun for the afternoon. Highs low 50s. Warmer next week. Food, fun, and music for all ages. Don't miss the Worthington Windsurfing and Music Festival, June 12th and 13th. Currently 51 degrees.
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4: Here's the latest Bemidji area weather forecast from the Z99 Weather Center.
5: With your forecast, I'm Corey Hartman. For today, mostly sunny, highs in the low 50s. Widespread frost tonight, a low around 30 degrees. Sunshine, 51 on Sunday. Frosty again Sunday night with a low of 27. Mostly sunny Monday, 61. Showers and storms on Monday night. 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

0: Here's the latest Bemidji area weather forecast from the Z99 Weather Center.
1: With your forecast, I'm Corey Hartman. For today, mostly sunny, highs in the low 50s. Widespread frost tonight, a low around 30 degrees. Sunshine, 51 on Sunday. Frosty again Sunday night with a low of 27. Mostly sunny Monday, 61. Showers and storms on Monday night. If you're looking for a new place to live, stay, work, or play, check out Worthington, Minnesota. 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
3: 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I'm your host, the Professor of Rock. We're going to kick off this session of Classic Rock U with a tribute to the greatest vocalist of all time. It's our segment, GOAT. Greatest of all time. We're going to start off with a singer that just continues to marvel a new generation of fans, even though he passed away more than 35 years ago. Talking about Freddie Mercury, and he shows off his full range in Bohemian Rhapsody, flipping between high, fragile falsetto and deep, fierce rock tones. His signature move, hard glottal stops with high subglottal pressure, gives the song its bold, powerful edge. Here's Freddie with what I believe is his finest performance on Bohemian Rhapsody on Classic Rock U.

Hey, Professor Rock here, jamming Queen on Classic Rock U, featuring our first GOAT, Freddie Mercury, one of the greatest vocalists of all time, performing his remarkable versatility on Bohemian Rhapsody. You know, the opera section in the song, that was created by layering the voices of Freddie Mercury, Roger Taylor, and Brian May over 10 to 12 hours a day for 3 weeks, creating a 180 overdub opus. Our next GOAT vocalist is the highly influential Robert Plant. I'm going to go with his performance on A Whole Lot of Love here as a highlight of a wondrous career. Robert nails the raw, sexually charged energy of hard rock and A Whole Lot of Love, mixing bluesy soulfulness with piercing high notes. His performance stands out for its wide dynamic range and tight control of the high tones. Here's Robert and Zeppelin on Classic Rock U.

Huh? Huh?

0: Playing another phenomenal vocalist of all time. That's Bob Seger here on Classic Rock U. What makes Bob a GOAT is how he's able to use his incredible full-body conviction. He pushes that into his riveting storytelling. And the best demonstration of that for me, you know, of his amazing gift is his performance on Night Moves, which also was his breakthrough hit in 1976. Truly a GOAT of the rock era. All right, we're going to keep the spotlight on more GOATs, greatest vocalists of all time, and I want to share some of my conversation with one of them when Classic Rock U continues after the break.
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2: 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Yeah. 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
10: Here's the latest Bemidji area weather forecast from the Z99 Weather Center.
11: With your forecast, I'm Corey Hartman. For today, mostly sunny, highs in the low 50s. Widespread frost tonight, a low around 30 degrees. Sunshine, 51 on Sunday. Frosty again Sunday night with a low of 27. Mostly sunny Monday, 61. Showers and storms on Monday night. If you're looking for a new place to live, stay, work, or play, check out Worthington, Minnesota. 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
14: 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Every time I hear his performance on Jukebox Hero, I'm in total awe. Lou has that emotive voice that combines high baritone warmth with a powerful, soaring tenor level range that's truly unmatched. Here's what Lou told me about performing Jukebox Hero from the Foreigner 4 album.
15: You know, whenever I perform, when I play that song, the first two or three notes, the doom, doom, and the audience is screaming, you know?
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0: Professor of Rock here with Journey on Classic Rock U with what I consider to be the definitive power ballad vocal with Open Arms. Honestly, Steve Perry is my goat. He's my favorite singer because of the way he expresses deep emotion, especially on that track. You can feel the sincerity of his lyrics, especially on that towering ballad. Steve Perry was one of the first, if not the first, that could create a sonic resonance in an arena.
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0: All right, let's segue to a new subject in our School of Rock, songs that have become institutions. It's our subject, the new standards, 70s edition. These are perfect compositions and sing-along anthems created in the 70s, and of course, they transcend generations. Here's a great one, the breakthrough hit from the Doobie Brothers from the summer of 1972. 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

0: Hey, Professor Rock, playing some Fleetwood Mac and their timeless number one phenomenon, Dreams, on Classic Rock U. That's certainly a new standard that has had several resurrections in pop culture, especially recently. You know, back in 2020, that clip on TikTok featured the Stevie Nicks pen track that rejuvenated millions of spirits during the COVID pandemic.
1: I'm gonna be like you, Dad. You know I'm gonna be like you.
0: All right, now it's time for My Dad's Vinyl. A special moment on Classic Rock U where we pay homage to our parents or someone close in our lives that really connected us to the power of music. For me, it was my dad, Steve Reeder. And he had every piece of vinyl or 8-track available by the Stones, I swear. He loved the bluesy grittiness and the swagger of the Stones. And that passion, of course, was passed on to me. He told me his take on the Beatles versus Stones debate that goes back decades. He said overall, of course, he picks the Beatles. But if you dial it down to one song, the riff for I Can't Get No Satisfaction is gonna win out. Here's the band's magnum opus on Classic Rock U.

0: 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Coming up after the short break, we're going to unchain some hair metal mayhem when Classic Rock U returns. Stay with us.
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19: Here's the latest Bemidji area weather forecast from the Z99 Weather Center.
20: With your forecast, I'm Corey Hartman. For today, mostly sunny, highs in the low 50s. Widespread frost tonight, a low around 30 degrees. Sunshine, 51 on Sunday. Frosty again Sunday night with a low of 27. Mostly sunny Monday, 61. Showers and storms on Monday night. If you're looking for a new place to live, stay, work, or play, check out Worthington, Minnesota. It's worth a look.
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0: Hey, we're back with more Classic Rock U. I'm your Professor Rock. We're on the verge of unchaining some hair metal mayhem by one of the biggest bands in that genre. It wasn't something to brag about, but when Motley Crue recorded the title track to their fourth studio album, they were at their peak drug use period, according to them. Nikki Sixx said this track was written while mixing drugs with something they had never combined them with before. Guilt, denial, and secrecy. That's depressing. This is one of the results. Girls, girls, girls on Classic Rock U.

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7: 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All right, we're going to open the gates with this week's Classic Rock U countdown. This time, we're going to count down the top 10 stadium anthems of all time. We're going to start it off with a stirring cover version of a Tommy James and Shondell song that rose to number 3 on the Billboard Hot 100 in 1968. But you know, a few decades later, Billy Idol took it all the way to number 1. It's his version of Money Money at number 10 on the Classic Rock U Countdown.

Hey, Professor Rock with you. That was Billy Idol with his Stadium Shaker version of Money Money on Classic Rock U. That comes in at number 10 on our countdown of the top 10 stadium anthems. All right, coming in at number 9, it's a track that was never supposed to be anything other than stage entrance music. But they put lyrics to it, and it became an iconic soundtrack to fire up massive audiences. 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
7: Here's the latest Bemidji area weather forecast from the Z99 Weather Center.
8: With your forecast, I'm Corey Hartman. For today, mostly sunny, highs in the low 50s. Widespread frost tonight, a low around 30 degrees. Sunshine, 51 on Sunday. Frosty again Sunday night with a low of 27. Mostly sunny Monday, 61. Showers and storms on Monday night. If you're looking for a new place to live, stay, work, or play, check out Worthington, Minnesota. 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
13: Hey, Professor of Rock with you. You're attending Classic Rock U, and it's onward with our countdown of the top 10 stadium anthems ever. And I've got the late duo of Ozzy Osbourne and Randy Rhoads with Crazy Train on Classic Rock U, busting in at number 7.
14: Ah!

Hey, Professor of Rock with you. It's lyrics by Jim Peterik and the music by Frankie Sullivan. That's Eye of the Tiger by Survivor on Classic Rock U. The track roars in at number 6 on our countdown of the top 10 stadium anthems. That song is a very cool example of writing music to sync with actual body movements. Frankie Sullivan matched his riff to the action on the boxing scenes in Rocky III when they sent he and Jim a rough cut of the movie. All right, coming up next, it's a track that was inspired by the real-life greeting that Axl Rose and his buddy received when they stepped off the bus on their first trip to New York City. Actually, a man from the street shouted at the young dudes, "Welcome to the jungle, you're gonna die." Here's Guns N' Roses, the classic rock you can't out of the top 10 stadium anthems, coming in at number 5.

Professor Rock here. You're attending Classic Rock U. You know, if you're going to do a countdown of the top 10 stadium anthems ever, you got to have at least one Metallica song on that list. That was Enter Sandman coming in at number 4 in our countdown. From a band that originated in L.A. to a group that started in Detroit, our top 10 stadium anthems rolls on with the White Stripes at number 3 with Seven Nation Army on Classic Rock U.

0: Hey, Professor Rock spinning some White Stripes on Classic Rock U with a song that got its title from Jack White's childhood mispronunciation of the Salvation Army. Jack, when he was a little kid, he pronounced the nonprofit organization as Seven Nation Army, and it ranks number 3 in our top 10 stadium anthems countdown. Stick with us. Our top 2 anthems are coming up after the break on Classic Rock U. For extra credit, can you make any guesses? What do you think it is? 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
23: Here's the latest Bemidji area weather forecast from the Z99 Weather Center.
24: With your forecast, I'm Corey Hartman. For today, mostly sunny, highs in the low 50s. Widespread frost tonight, a low around 30 degrees. Sunshine, 51 on Sunday. Frosty again Sunday night with a low of 27. Mostly sunny Monday, 61. Showers and storms on Monday night. If you're looking for a new place to live, stay, work, or play, check out Worthington, Minnesota. It's worth a look. Right now, 40 degrees.
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26: 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The Professor of Rock is known for his signature look of glasses, hat, and rock and roll t-shirt. 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
27: Hey, Professor of Rock here on Classic Rock U with our countdown of the top 10 stadium anthems of all time. The top two, I got to tell you, they were especially tough to decide on. Any other day, they could swap places. I mean, both of these are so incredibly powerful, especially in the way that they can unite a crowd anytime, anywhere, any place. Coming in at number two, though, it's a song that came out of a dream where Brian May was literally dreaming about making a song that was designed for massive crowd participation. All these years later, it's a masterclass on the power of a stadium anthem. Here's Queen with We Will Rock You on Classic Rock U.
28: Buddy, you're a

Coming in at our number one spot on the greatest stadium anthems ever, it's a band that has mastered the art of the stadium anthem. They got a gaggle of them, I'm telling you. But today, I got to go with Thunderstruck. Here's the mighty AC/DC at the top spot on our stadium anthems.

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2: All right, music stars, the bell is rung. It's time to start another session for the institution, a higher music celebration and education. I'm your host, the Professor of Rock, and we're starting this hour with a subject that most people dread, me included. I was horrible at math in high school. But when you attend Classic Rock U, it turns into your favorite course because it's all about the number three on our segment, Math Trio, the most iconic threesomes in rock history. I mean, take Rush, for example. Each band member is a virtuoso part of the trio. Alex Lifeson, Geddy Lee, Neil Peart. The sum of these parts creates a massive, intricate sound that often exceeds the sonic depth of a large orchestral ensemble. These guys are incredible. Feast your ears on Rush's Tom Sawyer, that changed my life and many others the first time we heard it. Here it is on Classic Rock U.

Hey, Professor of Rock, proudly playing the Holy Trinity of Rock. That's Rush on Classic Rock U. Hey, we're studying math and the number three at the moment. And another act that fits the criteria is the Police. The Police fuse punk's high-energy punch with reggae skank and grooves. Driven by Stuart Copeland's innovative drumming and Sting's melodic bass, add in Andy Summers' guitar for a jazzier prog tinge edge that sharpens the sound without losing the band's melodic bite. It's a tight, edgy mix that stays smart, catchy, and a little rebellious. Here's Every Little Thing She Does Is Magic on Classic Rock U.

Professor of Rock here at the head of the class. That was ZZ Top on Classic Rock U. It's during our Math Trio Spotlight. They're just a trio who were looking for some tush back in 1975. We're going to take a short break. When we come back, we got a tasty power ballad.

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5: Here's the latest Bemidji area weather forecast from the Z99 Weather Center.
6: With your forecast, I'm Corey Hartman. For today, mostly sunny, highs in the low 50s. Widespread frost tonight, a low around 30 degrees. Sunshine, 51 on Sunday. Frosty again Sunday night with a low of 27. Mostly sunny Monday, 61. Showers and storms on Monday night. If you're looking for a new place to live, stay, work, or play, check out Worthington, Minnesota. It's worth a look.
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11: 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Thank you so much for being here on Classic Rock U. We got the table set for a power ballad bonanza. So raise your lighters and let's get into the remake of a 1960s Everly Brothers song that was never intended to be included on this band's biggest selling album, let alone be released as a single. From 1975, I've got Nazareth with their interpretation of Love Hurts on Classic Rock U.

You got the Professor of Rock here, and that is a total classic from Wings Over America, the live version of Maybe I'm Amazed on Classic Rock U. Paul McCartney wrote that eternally resonating power ballad for his soulmate, Linda, back in 1970, but it was the live version released as a single in 1977 that made it a hit. All right, next up, we make a sharp left turn to the next subject. We covered the 70s earlier, but now it's the new standards from the 80s. And it's a track that was part fiction and part autobiographical. For the part that was from a true life account, the names were changed to protect the innocent, as they say. Here's the story of Tommy and Gina, two young lovers who were living on a prayer. Bon Jovi of the New Standard from 86 on Classic Rock U.

0: Hey, Professor of Rock, dueling with you on Classic Rock U. That was another new standard from the 80s. The Speedwagon with the Sincere power ballad, Keep On Loving You, from 1981. Frontman Kevin Cronin didn't name the band. It was actually the original keyboardist Neil Doty. He came up with it after he saw the name of a 1915 truck, the REO Speedwagon, written on the blackboard in his history of transportation class. And this is when he was at the University of Illinois back in 1967.
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0: All right, it's time for this week's KOL, Killer Opening Line. Man, this one's a killer for sure. Of course, a great opening line sets the tone for a great timeless track. You got your mother in a whirl. She's not sure if you're a boy or a girl. That's a killer opening line from Rebel Rebel. It also made you wonder, what did he say? Here's the master of rock androgyny, David Bowie, on Classic Rock U.

0: Hey, Professor Rock with you on Classic Rock U from 1974. That was David Bowie with this week's pick for the killer opening line from Rebel Rebel. All right, let's take a quick recess to grab a drink and a snack because we're taking you to the movies next on Classic Rock U.
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16: Here's the latest Bemidji area weather forecast from the Z99 Weather Center.
17: With your forecast, I'm Corey Hartman. For today, mostly sunny, highs in the low 50s. Widespread frost tonight, a low around 30 degrees. Sunshine, 51 on Sunday. Frosty again Sunday night with a low of 27. Mostly sunny Monday, 61. Showers and storms on Monday night. If you're looking for a new place to live, stay, work, or play, check out Worthington, Minnesota. It's worth a look.
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0: C99. All right, it's time to go to the movies here at Classic Rock U. Professor of Rock here. I'll buy the popcorn. You know, across the rock here, the placement of just the right song and the right scene, the right timing, it's created pop culture magic. One of the best examples of that strategic genius is the placement of Danger Zone in Top Gun, as well as the sequel, Top Gun Maverick. Great moment in cinema history and a big number two smash for the king of the movie soundtrack, Kenny Loggins. This is Classic Rock U at the movies.

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3: Welcome back to our last hour of Classic Rock U, the Higher Institute of Music Celebration and Education. I'm your Professor of Rock here. And we don't just have one school song here at CRU. We actually pay tribute to the greatest songs in rock history. One of our favorite parts of the curriculum here is number one in our hearts. It's a feature where we spotlight songs that didn't complete the journey to the top of the charts, but based on their enduring legacy, they really should have. Our first song is one that didn't even make the Hot 100 when it was first released. It's hard to believe that the first single by The Doors was such a commercial failure. From 1967, this is Break On Through on Classic Rock U.

Professor of Rock playing you the first single by The Doors on Classic Rock U. That was Break On Through. Deemed a flop on its first run. Of course, it's become a classic rock standard, this number one in our hearts. Now, the expression, play Freebird, that's shouted out pretty much at every concert out there that's worth seeing. It's usually as a joke, but it's a demonstration of how prevalent that song has become in our culture. In spite of the fact that it surprisingly flatlined at number 19 on the Billboard Hot 100, it's universally loved. Yeah, Freebird by Lynyrd Skynyrd. It's number one in our hearts.

0: Professor Rock divvying out some sticks on Classic Rock U for you with Come Sail Away, another song that is definitely number one in our hearts. Dennis DeYoung would have loved a number one song, but after going through a serious period of depression, you know, this after the failure of the band's previous two albums, their seventh studio LP, Grand Illusion, that was a platinum album. It's one that Dennis put a lot of heart and soul into composing. All right, after this quick break, we're going to rediscover the art of the album cover. It's Classic Rock U, back in a moment.
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16: Here's the latest Bemidji area weather forecast from the Z99 Weather Center.
17: With your forecast, I'm Corey Hartman. For today, mostly sunny, highs in the low 50s. Widespread frost tonight, a low around 30 degrees. Sunshine, 51 on Sunday. Frosty again Sunday night with a low of 27. Mostly sunny Monday, 61. Showers and storms on Monday night. If you're looking for a new place to live, stay, work, or play, check out Worthington, Minnesota. It's worth a look.
18: Currently, 46 degrees.
19: 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In the words of Twisted Sister, be cruel to your school. 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
20: 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Album cover art, it's just a lost art, really. One that I loved was the cover art of Pyromania. Def Leppard's Pyromania, that cover art was created by Andy Airfix, Satori, with illustrations from Bernard Goodyness. It projected a fresh, non-cliche rock vibe featuring a dramatic image of a burning skyscraper that really to symbolize taking aim at materialism. After taking off the plastic that protected the packaging, the vinyl included a collection of fiery rock tracks, including this one coming up. Foolin' by Def Leppard on Classic Rock U.

of rock with you, and today we're showing our appreciation for album cover art. It's our art lesson here at Classic Rock U. From the Brothers in Arms album, that was Walk Alive. Now, the cover for Brothers in Arms, that was designed by Sutton Cooper and features a photograph taken by Deborah Feingold. The image shows Mark Knopfler's 1937 14-fret National Style O-Resonator guitar. Such a classic. Next up on our spotlight of great album cover art is the imagery on the ninth studio album from Heart, titled Bad Animals. The cover, that was designed by Norman Moore, who is responsible for the art direction and the design. The photography for the album cover, which features a distinctive primitive art-inspired theme, that was developed by Philip Dixon. A lot of hands on deck for this one. From Bad Animals, here's Alone on Classic Rock U.

Hey, Professor Rock, teaching a little rock art history here at Classic Rock U. Now, that was the title track from Point of No Return, the best-selling album for Kansas that moved over 4 million units. The cover sports a standout painting by Peter Lloyd, a ship perched on the edge of a flat world cliff, brought to life under art director Tom Drennan, who handled the calligraphy and overall design. You know, sometimes when it comes to art, though, less is more. And that was definitely the beauty of the cover of Kick, the epic album by INXS that ruled the 80s. Here's the band's lone number one single on the Billboard Hot 100, Need You Tonight, on Classic Rock U.

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1: 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Now, the understated art for that album sleeve was a collaborative effort between designer Nick Egan and INXS frontman Michael Hutchins. Speaking of INXS, we're going down under for a geography lesson when Classic Rock U returns after this.
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15: Here's the latest Bemidji area weather forecast from the Z99 Weather Center.
16: With your forecast, I'm Corey Hartman. For today, mostly sunny, highs in the low 50s. Widespread frost tonight, a low around 30 degrees. Sunshine, 51 on Sunday. Frosty again Sunday night with a low of 27. Mostly sunny Monday, 61. Showers and storms on Monday night. If you're looking for a new place to live, stay, work, or play, check out Worthington, Minnesota. It's worth a look. Currently, 46 degrees.
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0: Z99, I don't care what you say, what version of the song you like. No one doesn't like Tracy Chapman. 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Good morning. I'm Steph. We're doing the Women of Rock every Saturday in May, like we always do, celebrating the beautiful voices, performances, and talent that women bring to rock and roll. 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

0: Concrete Blonde on Northern Minnesota's classic rock station Z99 during the Women of Rock. We're doing it every Saturday in Maine starting at 11 a.m. all hour long. 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

I like to do a song of great social and political import. It goes like this. Oh Lord, won't you buy me a Mercedes Benz? My friends all drive Porsches. I must make amends. Worked hard all my lifetime. No help from my friends. So, oh Lord, won't you buy me a Mercedes Benz? Oh Lord, won't you buy me a color TV? Dialing for dollars is trying to find me. 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So, oh Lord, won't you buy me a color TV? Oh Lord, won't you buy me a night on the town? I'm counting on you, Lord. Please don't let me down. 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Oh, Lord, won't you buy me a night on the town? 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My friends all drive Porsches. I must make amends. Worked hard all my lifetime. No help from my friends. So, oh, Lord, won't you buy me a Mercedes Benz? That's it.

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0: The Z99 with Boston on a Saturday afternoon. Hello, I hope you're enjoying the day. Some nice sunshine out there. Whatever you're doing, buying flowers for mom or having some lunch, wherever you are, I hope you're having a great day. Beautiful day out there, even if it's a little bit chilly. Just wear a sweatshirt and take the kiddos to the park or for a walk. It's nice to finally have some beautiful weather out there. More music on the way from the Jay Giles Band, Santana, and Def Leppard. 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

0: Z99 with Def Leppard. Good afternoon, you guys. The Women's Expo going on right now down the road from me at the Sanford Center. If you want to head on over there, fun stuff all day long. And it's not just for the women. It's for every human being who wants to go find some cool things. And you know what? It's just a great time. It's where I met Kev Jackson. It's how I got this job. I went to the Women's Expo. He had a radio station stand and I went and said hello. And the rest is history. Now look at me. I'm playing more classic rock for you next from Van Halen, also Stevie Nicks, and John Lennon before two. You're listening to Z99. Hold on.
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14: Here's the latest Bemidji area weather forecast from the Z99 Weather Center.
15: With your forecast, I'm Corey Hartman. For today, mostly sunny, highs in the low 50s. Widespread frost tonight, a low around 30 degrees. Sunshine, 51 on Sunday. Frosty again Sunday night with a low of 27. Mostly sunny Monday, 61. Showers and storms on Monday night. If you're looking for a new place to live, stay, work, or play, check out Worthington, Minnesota. 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

0: Z99 with Stevie Nicks. 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Hope you enjoyed our first edition of Women of Rock this morning on Z99. 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
12: Here's the latest Bemidji area weather forecast from the Z99 Weather Center.
13: With your forecast, I'm Corey Hartman. For today, mostly sunny, highs in the low 50s. Widespread frost tonight, a low around 30 degrees. Sunshine, 51 on Sunday. Frosty again Sunday night with a low of 27. Mostly sunny Monday, 61. Showers and storms on Monday night. If you're looking for a new place to live, stay, work, or play, check out Worthington, Minnesota. It's worth a look.
14: Currently, 53 degrees.
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0: 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Guns N' Roses fans, you're going to be so happy. August 8th, they're going to be at Mystic Lake Amphitheater in Shakopee. 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

0: Hey, hey, hey, it's the Red Rocker Sammy Hagar back with another Top Rock Countdown. This week's Top Rock Countdown, we're going with 1989. I did a lot of things that I probably regret. Well, no. Whoa, hold on, Sammy. Now, you don't regret it, but some things you shouldn't have done and some people...
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6: Here's the latest Bemidji area weather forecast from the Z99 Weather Center.
7: With your forecast, I'm Corey Hartman. For today, mostly sunny, highs in the low 50s. Widespread frost tonight, a low around 30 degrees. Sunshine, 51 on Sunday. Frosty again Sunday night with a low of 27. Mostly sunny Monday, 61. Showers and storms on Monday night. If you're looking for a new place to live, stay, work, or play, check out Worthington, Minnesota. It's worth a look. Currently, 53 degrees.
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0: Z99 with the Grand Funk Railroad, one of the first real classic rock bands that I started to show some interest in back in the day, before I knew anything about classic rock, before I even became a radio DJ. I was starting to like classic rock, and poof, all of a sudden, classic rock radio stations, that was the genre that wanted to hire me, and I was fine with that. I love listening to classic rock all day long. We're going to have some more next on Z99 with Guns N' Roses. Hold on.
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10: Here's the latest Bemidji area weather forecast from the Z99 Weather Center.
11: I'm meteorologist Mace Michaels. Mostly clear and frosty again tonight with a low back down to around 30. We'll look for sunshine for tomorrow, a little cooler day, a high right around 50. Could be frosty again Monday morning, then mainly sunny and warmer, a high in the low 60s. 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

0: Z99 with Brian Adams and more classic rock before 5 with the Stones. And then right after this, and then at 5 o'clock, officially an hour of nonstop classic rock on Z99. 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

0: Z99 Rolling Stones, Mellencamp, Joe Walsh in there as well as we get to the Scorpions. Got some YouTubes, CCR on the way, a little chillier, yeah, and even into tomorrow, Mother's Day. That's going to be the deal here. We're going to warm up. Eventually, the wind is going to shift. Boy, it's been out of the north or northwest for most of the spring, it feels like, eh? YouTube, I'm next.
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0: Z99 classic from Pink Floyd and CCR in there as well. Got some Sammy on the way and some Billy Joel next.
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6: Here's the latest Bemidji area weather forecast from the Z99 Weather Center.
7: I'm meteorologist Mace Michaels. Mostly clear and frosty again tonight with a low back down to around 30. We'll look for sunshine for tomorrow, a little cooler day, a high right around 50. Could be frosty again Monday morning, then mainly sunny and warmer, a high in the low 60s. Live bands and lakeside vibes. Don't miss the Worthington Windsurfing and Music Festival, coming up June 12th and 13th. Right now it's 50.
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